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1: And the man in the rain picked up his bag of secrets and journeyed up the mountain.

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1: 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Hey, what's going on, man? Yeah, she's at home.